0: Have a look at what Rasik Dar has done tonight.
1: Now that was the cross-team delivery. Victorica Hauer, and that's his top delivery over the stumps. We saw the better advance team here went a little bit shorter, which generally turned out to be a stop delivery again. The batter went across the line, straight up. Couple of wickets, along with a lot of variations and pressure building from his end, which also allowed the bowlers from the other end to pick up wickets.
0: Best season, Rasik Dar. And it's good to see players getting their time in the limelight. I wonder if Bhutti will come back to get another over. He's on 25 wickets. Rabada is one ahead of him in the Purple Tap race. Very easy for Tuatia, who's trying to pull the trigger and increase the tempo.
2: I got into position very early, Rahul Tevatia. Then a change of length from the bowler. Had to wait there, and then played fine. Smartly done.
0: High above the stadium here in the Himalayas, certainly are not within the ground. And you can get something special catching all the action. The Kingfisher Boat Fan giving you the best seat in the house. And we've seen some action tonight from RCB. Wickets tumbling, catches being taken.
2: Yeah, something he does really well. That's the go-to zone for Rahul Tevatia. And Josh Hazlewood ended up feeding him there. Taken on the full. And the ball flies here in Dharamshala.
1: I read the situation to the tee. Knew Hazlewood was going to come full. That's when a batter looks like he reads the mind of the bowlers. Well earned as well by a couple of good shots he played prior to that. Set the over up beautifully well, knew it's time for the Yorker. He read it to perfection and executed it even better.
0: And how can Tuatia keep strike by getting down the other end and starting the next over? And how can they keep him away from strike, RCB? Yeah, nice shot for four. Siraj will start the next over, 121 for him.

0: The equation is 1-3-4 from the last six overs. Only two wickets left. Krunal Pandya.
1: The question is, what's coming here from Krunal? We've seen bounces, we've seen yorkers, we've seen slow, we've seen fast. All kinds from this guy. He's got a lot of skill.
0: The equation is 1-3-4 from the last six overs. Only two wickets left. Krunal Pandya.

0: Maybe. Copybook defense there from Mohamed Serhat.
1: Yeah, it's very surprising to see him defend the ball. I think that was the last block.
2: Well, we've had some history in this tournament in terms of who wins. We now have qualifier one since 2018 has gone on to win the IPL. That's the history. There's no guarantee it'll happen again. RCB should, with this equation under Rajat Patida, if following that protocol, he's released tonight. One drop ball in 93. My goodness.